0: 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You know, I wish that all of you could experience the feeling of being up here and listening to that. Thank you! Oh, dear, dear. 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It's called Between the Earth and the Stars.
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Don't